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1: You're just like my favorite song going round and round my head. 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

0: If you can't love yourself, how in the hell you gonna love somebody else? 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
1: 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I need a love.

0: 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Good night.
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1: I'm another year older. I won't cry about you anymore. Told my friends to come over to dye my hair. It's not even the weekend, and I'm wearing that dress I can't afford.